like a dream come true. Something completely new, nothing like you has ever been seen before. Just call me a fool in love. One thing I'm certain of, nothing like you has ever been seen before. Nothing like you. You're all I ever dreamed and wanted. Nothing like you. I never knew that you existed. Nothing like you has ever been seen before.

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A distant moaning of a train seems to play a sad refrain.

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Oh, I'd love to go out fishing in a river or a creek, but I don't enjoy it half as much

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1: 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I feel like I never
0: Javeriana Estéreo. Sin fronteras.
1: Don't know what to say. Why can't we be ourselves like we were yesterday?

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Travel my way, take the highway, that's the best. Get your kicks on Route 66. It winds from Chicago to LA. More than 2,000

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When you make that California trip, get your kicks on Route 66. Get your kicks on Route 66. 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

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Mr. King's in town. 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Just ran the clown. 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I got 50 cents more that I'm gonna keep. So let the good times roll.

have mercy. 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Daddy's on the